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0: let's get into your Friday morning. Good morning, if you're just waking up with us.
1: Yes, hello. Now, I saw this thing about a millionaire called James Dooley and his one weird rule for marriage. You might find this one interesting.
0: See if Angie Ryan agrees.
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0: Khan and Stick Season. Good morning, it's the Curio Breakfast Show, 7:20. Andrew, if you're feeling a little sleepy today.
1: It's a wee song for sleepy heads like Andrew. Good morning, good morning. Rise and shine, you sleepy head. Good morning to you.
2: That laugh at the end.
0: That laugh is absolutely brilliant.
3: I like that cheery mood.
0: I think I was feeling we get that turned into a jingle. So if you feel a bit tired today, you know, everybody can just
1: sleepy heads like Andrew. Good morning, good morning. Rise and shine, you sleepy head. Good morning to you.
3: That's the energy we need for Friday.
2: How can you have energy when I had to pay €40 for parking in Dublin yesterday?
0: Disgrace.
3: That's wild.
0: Disgrace.
2: So because obviously we were at a wedding, we were obviously there until like 11 o'clock, and so we had to park from 2 o'clock to 11. 9 hours. 40 quid.
3: Oh my word. Wow.
2: I went back to the wedding, took the money out of the car to pay for the parking. <isn't>
0: it? It's like something he would do. Deduct a little bit for petrol
2: Dublin,
0: as well.
2: Dublin.
0: It's so expensive.
2: Look.
0: Do you know what gets me about Dublin? It's all the, you go into the spa or whatever, right? And it's like, you lift a bottle of, say, for example, I'm just saying, drink Powerade, for example, right?
3: Okay.
0: I'd be prone to a wee bottle of Powerade every now and again. It's double the price.
2: Yeah.
0: Chocolate bars, double the price. Anytime I'm down south for something, Nicole's like, oh, will you pick me up a Golden Crisp, Dairy Milk Golden Crisp on the way home? And it's like, it's everything's so expensive. All the confectionery stuff, it's so dear.
3: It is dear.
0: It just must be so expensive to live in Dublin.
2: Yeah, I was in a place last night in Dublin, and let's just say we had a private section for the wedding. There was a lot of Americans in.
3: Ah, tourists.
2: Mm. And you can just see whoever owns that bar just sees the Americans and go,
0: ding. Absolutely.
2: Because my great granddad, he used to be from County Cavan, and we're like, oh yeah, do you want another drink? Yeah.
0: And they're just spending euros like it's Monopoly money.
2: You know, I'm just like, oh, here we hear the Americans.
3: Probably getting good tips and stuff for the staff.
2: There must be an American price and an Irish price. You know, the way you go up to the bar and go, how's it going? There are two Guinness. You go, he's Irish. Give me the Irish price. And then there's the American price. Oh, yeah, that'll be an extra €2 on top
3: sometimes
2: of that.
3: Sometimes when you're on holiday, they do that. Sometimes when they're on holiday, they do tourist price.
0: Well, you get there is tourist tax in places.
3: No, but actually, they do a different price.
2: Yeah. You think so?
3: Oh, yeah, I've seen it on menus before.
0: But some of the Americans come over here, they have crazy money. I told you before about the wedding that I DJed at the castle down south. Can't remember the name of the castle. It'll come to me one day. But they paid for their whole family to come over. No relatives here, no relations. He was a stockbroker from New York, and they paid for everybody, their entire family. There's about 150 of them at this wedding. They paid for everybody to come over.
3: Wow.
0: Their flights, their accommodation, everything.
3: That's insane.
0: You know?
3: That is
0: crazy,
3: insane.
0: Crazy money.
2: That's known as, I can't say the phrase on the radio, but you've a certain amount of money where you don't see it.
3: More money than sense.
0: Oh yeah, no, it's the flip you money.
2: Flip you money.
3: Oh.
0: The flip you money.
3: I get you.
2: If someone is so rich, they've got flip you money.
3: I get it.
0: Yeah, can you imagine having flip you money? I love
3: that. Nice.
0: So
3: would I. Who wouldn't?
0: Be all right, wouldn't it?
2: It'd kill me. I'd be dead.
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0: We'll get caught up with the newsman Jim in a few minutes. For now, how are the roads for Friday morning?
3: In Lisburn, there are delays possible on the Hillsborough Road. That's close to its junction with Revernet Road. There are lane restrictions in place there. Also, the M2 is quite slow. That's going foreshore towards Nelson Street. And we had a message in that there's been an accident at Harry's Road Junction on the A1. So we'll keep you updated on that. Anything else? 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

0: Nattini, Last Request on the QDO Breakfast Show. Good morning, 20 to 8. Entertainment news on the way before the top of the hour. We'll do Ella Langley. We're still loving that song? Or are we fed up with it yet?
1: Oh, let's just be diplomatic and say it's okay.
0: It's the biggest song of the year. It's the biggest song of the year, guys. It's like, when was Texas Hold'em out? Was that last year? The year before?
2: You know,
0: it's one of those.
1: No, Texas Hold'em, no Ella Langley's. I'd rather it than Texas Hold'em. I heard it far too much.
0: It's coming before 8 this morning. Ed Sheeran next.
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1: Good morning. In Lisburn, there are delays possible on the Hillsborough Road. That's close to its junction with Revernet Road. There are lane restrictions in place. We also had a message in that there was an accident earlier on this morning at Harry's Road Junction on the A1. That's on the inside lane, so we'll keep you updated on that. And traffic is quite slow now on the M2 going foreshore. That's towards Nelson Street. Anything else? 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
2: Let's have a wee catch on what's happening in the world of showbiz. First, there's some really sad news from the world of animation. Peter Cullen, the voice behind one of Disney's most beloved characters, Eeyore from Winnie the Pooh, has passed away at the age of 85. And if that wasn't enough of a claim to fame, he was also the voice of Optimus Prime in Transformers. So basically, if you grew up watching cartoons and films, there's a very good chance you've heard his voice. He was recognised for his incredible career with a Lifetime Achievement Award at the Children's and Family Emmy Awards just a few years ago. Now, something completely different. The Celebrity Traitors has had a pretty good night at this year's Edinburgh TV Festival Awards. It picked up two awards, one for Best Entertainment or Reality Series, while Claudia Winkleman took home the prize for Best TV Presenter. I think we can all agree, Claudia is basically made for the Traitors, isn't she? Really, the fringe, the deadpan delivery, nobody does it quite like her. And while there's some exciting news for Stephen King fans, one of his creepy short stories, Crouch End, has been turned into a six-part series for Prime Video. It's named after the area of North London. It's based on the story Stephen King originally published back in 1980, and apparently it's been described as a really cinematic and thought-provoking adaptation. And interestingly, it's going to be the first Stephen King adaptation produced here in the UK. So if you like your telly a little bit dark and creepy, it certainly could be one to watch. And finally, I love this one because we're going back to a proper classic. Practical Magic fans are getting a sequel. The original came out in 1998 with Sandra Bullock and Nicole Kidman playing sisters who happen to be witches, and it's become one of those proper cult favourites over the years. And Sandra says it's been a real honour to make the sequel, and she says getting back together with Nicole was particularly special. And there are some new faces joining the cast too, including Maisie Williams and Joey King, and the new film is out next month. And Sandra was talking about what it was like being back together with Nicole.
3: Easy. The bickering, the joking, we are the same people that we were back then, except now we have children.
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0: on Q Radio. Put that for Jake and Eddie. Also, hi to David. Looking forward to his weekend. You know, I've got to tell you, I'm looking forward to my weekend. I discovered something about myself last night, right? This is for the weekend, but I am a perfectionist. I spent 4 hours putting together a playlist for my friend's house party. 4 hours. That was my Thursday evening last night. And it wasn't just picking songs. Oh, no, there were her friend's requests, her favourites, her songs that had to go in a certain order. I was taking this whole thing very, very seriously, but I did sneak one of her favourites in from a band she's very excited to see in Belfast next year. And actually, you might be just as excited about seeing them too. They're an Irish band. They're heading to Belfast for Belsonic, and I'm going to get them on right after we do a song from the 90s. A bit of a 90s classic for you first.
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0: It's Scripps Break Even on Q Radio. Good morning to Kevin Lou for songs we played. No coffee break requests anymore, but you know what? A whole hour of your requests from 1 o'clock this afternoon. Of course, Jordan is going to be here with that whole hour of requests. You can always send a wee request and I will pop it in a little folder all ready for Jordan's starter show at one. Got Ed Sheeran on the way soon and Snow Patrol alongside Kylie next.
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0: On the way then, got music from Fon Casi coming up for you, as well as McFly after we get news and sport with Gem at 12.
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0: Low Mix, Black Magic on Q Radio. And if you missed the quiz this morning, it only takes a minute. We had Adam in Ballycastle and he got one right, but he didn't get the one, which you've got this one right. The singer who's very famous for doing backflips on stage. Any idea? Well, I'm going to play him for you next.
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1: It is time for this week's What's for Tea. I want you to tell me what you're having for your dinner tonight for your chance to win with Domino's. What have I got in store for you if you're my winner? Well, it's a large double deal from Domino's, which would be absolutely gorgeous right about now, you know. Oh, I love a wee cheeky Domino's and maybe some cookies to finish up. Yes, please. If someone wants to deliver that to me, make it happen. How do you win that, though? Well, all you got to do is send me a voice note. A really good voice note, though. It's got to be the best voice note that you've ever sent in your whole life. Get descriptive, get detailed. Tell me every single thing about your dinner tonight. What are you eating? How are you cooking it? Are you cooking it? Are you ordering in? Are you going out? Is someone else cooking for you? Is there maybe no cooking required? Maybe you're having a packet of ham and a packet of crisps. I don't know. Listen, you tell me. Give me all the dates on WhatsApp in a voice note and you can be my winner. Good luck.
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1: Time to reveal the winner on this week's What's for Tea. Thanks to everybody who got involved. I love hearing your voice notes. Love hearing the diverse range of dinners happening across Northern Ireland. And this one sounds absolutely delicious. Charlene, what are you having for your dinner?
2: Jordan, tonight we're having mussels in white wine cream with crispy sardo for starters. Then we're having rack of lamb with parmesan crust and I'm cheating and I bought in dauphin wild potatoes. And for dessert, we're having chocolate fondant with coconut ice cream.
1: You've just said some of my absolute favourite foods. Can we run through this menu? How posh is this? Mussels and white wine cream with crispy sourdough. Tick. Rack of lamb with a parmesan crust and dauphin wild potatoes. Doesn't matter that they're bought in. Still sounds divine. And finally, chocolate fondant with coconut ice cream. Have you got room at the dinner table for me? That sounds absolutely tremendous. No notes. 10 out of 10. I hope it's as delicious as it sounds. And I hope you enjoy your lovely large double deal from Domino's because you are my winner. We're going to do that again at the same time next week. So maybe you want to start thinking about getting creative. Here next, though, we're going to have today's showbiz news after a bit of Jimmy Eat World. Good request from Tommy.
0: Jordan Arnold.
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11: 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All I need is... 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

0: I hope you're looking forward to it. Mums and dads, how are you feeling about it? Are you excited for a wee bit of peace and quiet in the house? Devastated that you've got to start ironing uniforms and making packed lunches again? Let me know the vibes in your house if there's back to school transitions happening this weekend. And do enjoy your last weekend of the summer. Absolutely make the most of it. Here next, we are going to have a classic hit from Shania Twain, and it's one that's going to make you want to kick the door down from the very opening sentence. After that, a game of Connect 3 to round off the week.
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0: Jones, Emma and EK, where did you go? Play it on Q Radio. Happy Friday. It's Jordan with you. How are you doing today? Any take that, fans listening? How are you feeling? I know Yaz was absolutely elated this morning to hear the news that Take That are the latest group to be announced as headliners for Belsonic 2027. That is massive. That's going to be a huge gig. It's on Wednesday the 30th of June next year, of course, at Belsonic in Ormo Park. And if you want to be there, tickets go on sale on Friday the 4th of September at 10 a.m. via Ticketmaster.ie and TakeThat.com. By the way, when I say Friday the 4th of September, that's next Friday. That sounds like it should be weeks away, doesn't it? But no, 1 week to go. Set your alarm if you want to be there. And for all you fans, I'm going to do a little Take That number as our next track.
1: Jordan Arnold.
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0: Coleman on Q Radio. Now listen, there's a big, big festival happening down south this weekend. Electric Picnic, the headliners, Gorillaz, Fontaine's DC, CMAT, Somber, and the lady who I'm going to play for you next.
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1: Ian's essay's on the way with Q Radio Drive. He's going to look after you through until 7, doing all the usual fun stuff. But because it's Friday, he's also bringing you the Wonder Years. Because it's the last Friday of the month, it'll be an all-request Wonder Years. So start thinking about what you'd like to hear. 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
10: From the Q Radio newsroom at 4 o'clock, I'm Jane Veitch and these are your top stories this afternoon. Two police officers have been injured after their vehicle was rammed a number of times in Derry, Londonderry. It happened last night on Ross na Gaillimhe Park. A 23-year-old man has been arrested. It's the second ramming of a police vehicle this week. On Tuesday, two officers were injured following a similar incident in the Ballycollen Road in Dunmurry. Jury deliberations in the long-running inquest into the death of Belfast schoolboy Noah Donoghue will resume next month. Proceedings were adjourned at the start of July after jurors had deliberated for 3 days and were unable to reach an unanimous verdict. In international news, the number of people missing in the flash floods in Nepal and Tibet is nearing 2,000. More than 500 are known to have died in the disaster, and authorities are monitoring two lakes for risks of further flooding. Entire villages have been wiped out and thousands of people displaced. John D. Ellaby from the emergency disaster charity Shelterbox explains exactly what happened.
11: There was a glacial slip that caused a massive avalanche and huge amounts of water to come down the hills and the mountains. This has wiped out roads and wiped out communication networks. It's meant that it's challenging for the teams on the ground, aid workers, government, everyone.
10: In other local news, thousands of households here will see a hike in their gas bills this autumn. SSE Electricity has confirmed a 19% rise for customers. It will come into effect from the 1st of October, adding around £174 to the average annual bill. The Parades Commission has until the end of the day to make assurances to the Secretary of State about the fairness of its decision-making processes. The body's facing scrutiny since a court case highlighted mistakes in its ruling on a planned Orange Order parade at Drumcree. One of its members has already resigned, but some unionist politicians say that more need to go. Four men have pleaded guilty to destroying four Jewish community ambulances in an arson attack in North London. £1 million worth of damage was caused when the vehicles were torched in Golders Green in March, including to nearby flats and a synagogue. Well, that is your headline news at four. We've got more local stories next.
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12: It's the final day of the ISDS Irish National Sheepdog Trials tomorrow at Stuart Hall Estate in Stuartstown. The estate is also running a family fun day, showcasing local food and celebrating the area's agricultural heritage to raise funds for MenCap. And Stormont's asking for our views on proposals to ban the use of mobile phones in schools here. It follows a report by King's College in London, which found that restricting access to smartphones during the school day helped create calmer, safer and more focused learning environments. You can have your say on the proposals on the Department of Education's website.
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10: Celtic say they've been left shocked after being ordered to play their next home Scottish Cup tie behind closed doors following the disorder which marred last season's quarterfinal at Ibrox. The Scottish champions have described the punishment as disproportionate, arguing it follows what they called a relatively small pitch incursion by their supporters. Manager Martin O'Neill says the club will now assess the sanction, with both Celtic and Rangers facing further punishment for any repeat of the disorder.
15: Whatever viewpoint that the club would take at this minute, I'm probably inclined to agree with them, you know. And not just, you know, towing the party line, but I would be in, I think maybe a bit harsh.
10: This evening, one match in the Premier League. Crystal Palace are hosting Manchester City, and then locally in the NFL Premiership, Kilrain are away at Portadown. That is your news and sport at 4 on Q. I'm Jane Beach. I'll be back in an hour's time.
0: Thanks, Jane.
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17: It's going to be mainly dry this evening. 12 will be the overnight low. Tomorrow, Saturday, cloudy with outbreaks of rain spreading to all parts. Max temperature tomorrow will be 19. 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Your hit. Happy Friday, here we are. Here we go.

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0: Now in Belfast, there's been a collision and it's at the start of the M2 at York Street. Currently, lane 3 is blocked. You can get by, but expect some delays in York Street. So that's what's happening there. West Link slow, Broadway to York Street, and the M3 that's out of town towards D Street. That's all I've got. The Q Radio travel number for anything else is 90 890 110. At 5 o'clock, the official start to your weekend. It's the Wonder Years, and already I've received quite a few song suggestions to officially start your weekend. If you have one for me, get in touch. 07702 687 001.
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1: And nothing to report, no incidents, no delays. You'll be glad to hear across Northern Ireland, which is good. Another update just after 5:30. Coming up, we got more of your song suggestions. Quite a few of them coming through here. Not too late to get yours in. Just WhatsApp me. You'll hear David Morales for Paul and Lindsay. You're going to hear that next.
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0: And there's LaBouche from the 90s, Be My Lover. And there is another great song from the 90s. It is the All Request Wonder Years, and lots of your messages coming through here. Earlier I played, thanks to G and she asked me to play it, Mark McCabe, Maniac 2000, and CT's taking him right back to the days of Chester's and DJ Rhythmic. MC Rhythmic, rather, a.k.a. Glenn Bradley. He used to do that. So good. James Bolin is tuned in. Hello to you, James. Loving the tunes this evening as well. Have a great bank holiday, James, whatever you get up to. Be good. And if you want to get in touch, 07702-687-001. Get your song suggestions in. And of course, as always, we love your voice notes. Record your voice note, send it through, and we'll play it out.
1: 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Any chance you've been a wee belated birthday here for Nathan, 23 yesterday, wee barman in the beach lawns? And any chance you're playing the Hilux affiliate? Cheers, mate. Thank you.
0: Oh, there's a tune. I'm going to have to go and dig that one out.
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0: Nothing to report, no incidents, no delays across Northern Ireland. 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

0: AWS. Such a tune. Please Don't Go. I think they covered, did they cover Baker Street as well, maybe? Thanks to Colin for that song suggestion. Before that, Bon Jovi, Living on a Prayer, and lots of people going to Dublin. Like, lots of people. Sharon Evans, going to see Bon Jovi. Claire and Fran McGuire, going to see Bon Jovi. Geraldine and Lagmore, going to see Bon Jovi. Judith and Stevie, can't wait to see Bon Jovi. Thanks for your message. Kath and Lisburn, the world's biggest Bon Jovi fan, also going to see Bon Jovi.
1: Well, Ian, happy Friday. Listen to Bon Jovi in the background. Me and my friend Louise Fox are heading to Bon Jovi on Sunday night. Very unexpected. Louise, the darling, offered me a ticket. Her husband had to work the next day. Boo-hoo. So she offered me the ticket and I was absolutely delighted. I have never seen Bon Jovi and I really, really wanted to. My husband's seen him like 3 times. So yeah, very excited. Play all the Bon Jovi songs. And thank you to my friend Louise. Big shout out to Louise.
0: Louise, you are the best friend in the world, like without a doubt. Oh my goodness. And Louise's husband, the work. But here, how excited does Stacey sound?
1: Well, Ian, happy Friday.
0: Yeah, that's what I'm talking about. Happy Friday. Have a good one here. Tell us what it's like.
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0: And once again, traffic is moving well. Nothing to report. No collisions or delays at this time. If you want to get in touch with your song suggestion for the All Request Wonder Years, right up until 7 o'clock, it's 07702-687-001.
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1: And the very final traffic update, nothing to report. Good news, no delays, no collisions. It's all good right across Northern Ireland. We will keep you up to date, of course, right across the weekend. If you do come across any collisions, any breakdowns, anything that's causing delays, get in touch on 90 89 0 110.
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0: You know what? This has been one of the best All Request Wonder years. Like, we've been doing this, I've been doing this for a few years now, but this, I think, has been one of the best. And I can't take any credit because you've picked all the songs, so thank you very, very much. Stick around.
1: Coming up.
0: Because Gareth Woods, he's got Dance Anthems until 10 o'clock. Then it's Dance Anthems Extra. Have a lovely bank holiday weekend. Don't forget, Common Market between 5 and 7 on Sunday. I'll be DJing. Hopefully see you there.
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0: It's Robin S. Love for Love playing here on Q Radio's Dance Anthems. Hope you're enjoying the tunes. If you are, get in touch with our Q Radio WhatsApp and let me know. A wee reminder of that number is on the way very shortly. Massive happy birthday to Leanne, who is heading out in Belfast this evening. Good to hear from you. And I got a message in as well. Any chance of Mickey Modell and Jesse over you for Chloe and Warren? Clubland Classic, you can't beat it. It's coming up for you in the next couple of minutes. Also music from Ewan McVicar and LMC versus U2 next.
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0: right across Northern Ireland for your Friday night Q-Radio's Dance Anthems with me, Gareth Woods. ATB, 9pm till I come, and Paul Van Dyke and Amen just before that too with Lover. Hello to Barry and Lindsay who are loving the tunes, Butch Keeley who listens every weekend, and hello to Rianne in Cookstown who is bouncing about the kitchen. I have to do a very special shout out though this evening. Hello to my big bro Johnny and his other half Mel, and my two besties Nick and Rhonda who just picked up my brother and his girlfriend from downtown Nashville in the USA. Very lucky. And I can't forget about Callie the dog as well. You lot, enjoy your stay. They'll look after you. Promise. Thanks for tuning in. Right, on the way after your news headlines at 9, the tunes continue with Sash, Ultra Beat, Darren Styles, and music from Tiesto as well, all coming up next.
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2: 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Bring the family or your mates and show us who's the best. 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

0: 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Some fun, some food, it's all inside this Happy Meal.
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